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0: 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No, fuck it. Bring back the fucking danger in the music.
1: Well, you know you, and you know me. We're brothers. You want the best. I don't care what you got, you want the best.
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1: 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Yeah.

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1: PC3 pushed his truncheon up me to see if he could find the pros and cons to fit the crime. He committed me, did PC3, to the downtown infirmary for a routine walloping. Well, well, well, he cried, as he desperately tried to hand a citation to my bed. The charge being rattling a brass bedstead within 10 yards of Her Majesty's highway. 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

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I have a dream. 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I have a dream that I can change it. I have a dream that I can make it good once more. 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
1: What's this music about? I don't wanna hear like, oh fuck, all this beautifully played, oh listen to this blast. No, fuck it. Bring back the fucking danger in the music.
2: 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We're brothers. 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I don't care what you got, you want the best.
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1: 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I take a sip of liquor, I need a third substance as well. Some people need 4 through 11 and they blast it on 12. The NYPD know we OT getting low. Maybe in Oahu, call Hawaii 5-0.

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0: 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I got the green light. I'm on go. 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
1: Well, you know you. 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We brothers. You want the best. I don't care what you got. You want the best.
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0: 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Bring back the fucking danger in the music.
1: Well, you know you, and you know me. 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You want the best. I don't care what you got, you want the best.
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There are cameras chained on Canada to see what passes by. There are buses bound for Mexico, racing across the land. But up in Minneapolis, it didn't go as planned. 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But this gang of thugs and bullies would not be denied. And two,

Moving up to number 9, it's a new band out of Katy, Texas called Telluride. If you've ever tried to drown a memory but the bottle won't win, this one's for you. Whether you're scrolling through your phone for a name you shouldn't call or reaching for the bottle to take the edge off, it's like going through water like whiskey. Yeah.

0: Coming in at number 8, it's Mike Ryan with a song that captures the emotional hangover of heartbreak and the struggle of a songwriter trying to put feelings into words when they just don't come easy. After going through a bad breakup and still feeling the pain, it's hard to write a love song.
1: I'm tired of writing about drinking, but I just poured a drink.

True to his Texas roots, Tristan Robertson delivers an honest, personal storytelling shaped by life and relationships growing up in Frisco, Texas. Make plans to see him live at the 2920 Roadhouse in Hockley or the Do-Si-Do Big Barn in the Woodlands, where you can hear him tell his story of this week's number 7, I Can't Get Over You.

Two decades on the road, William Clark Green wrote this one while stepping back from heavy touring and settling into life with his wife and kids. It's about growth and the promise to keep showing up, no matter what life throws your way. This week's number 6, Stubborn and Remains. This

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4: Welcome back to Dance Time in Texas. This week's featured artist, Kylie Fry. If you spent any time around the Texas dancehall scene, you've probably danced to one of Kylie Fry's songs. This Louisiana native and a former rodeo queen has racked up an incredible 13 number one hits on Texas radio. Kylie's journey started early thanks to her grandfather, who encouraged her to sing the national anthem at as many rodeos as possible. His reasoning? That's how Reba got her start. Fast forward to today, Reba has just recorded and released Kylie Fry's first number one hit, which is also Reba's title track to her new album, One Night in Tulsa. Speaking of hits, Kylie's latest chart topper, Fort Worth, is a playful, flirty duet with Randall King. This song was originally supposed to go to Cody Johnson, but he passed on it. And thankfully he did, because Kylie and Randall have turned this into a Texas dancehall favorite. Set in the historic Fort Worth Stockyards, this song follows two exes trading playful jabs and trying to make each other jealous on a night out. It's got plenty of sass, a little heartbreak, and all the ingredients to pack the dance floor. Kylie Fry, welcome to Dance Time in Texas.
0: Hello, thanks for having me.
4: For folks who may be hearing about you for the first time, tell us about yourself. Who is Kylie Fry?
0: I am from Opelousas, Louisiana. I grew up a rodeo kid. That's all I did. And somehow the guitar made its way into my hands when I was about 12 or 13 years old. And I went from just playing guitars and songs on the back of a tailgate after a rodeo to deciding that this is what I wanted to do full time. And now I'm here just promoting my music and getting to live my honky tonk dreams.
4: I first learned of you back around 2019 when I was launching Stars Over Texas TV.
0: Mm-hmm.
4: One of the first videos that I added was your breakout single, One Night in Tulsa. Fast forward today, Reba recorded it and released that song as a title track to her new EP just last month.
0: Yeah, such a really cool full circle moment for me that I didn't even know. Obviously, Reba is a very big inspiration for me. My grandpa pushed me to sing the anthem for all the rodeos that I showed up to, that I was entered in, because that's how Reba got her start and that's how I could do it too. And to have Reba put her stamp of approval on something that I wrote has just been an absolute dream come true.
4: I had the privilege of seeing you perform several times, from Whiskey Jam on a Tuesday night in Nashville. I was hanging out with a guy by the name of Chris Young, and we were arguing over whose drink he picked up, because I swear it was mine, and he told it was his. And then that unforgettable performance when you did Horses in Heaven on America's Got Talent. How does it feel knowing that that song, inspired by your grandfather, has touched so many people?
0: It's so great. I kind of feel like my grandpa keeps showing off with that song. Like, he just keeps putting me in positions for that song to just be bigger and bigger. And I'm so grateful. I love that song so much. And it came from such a real, honest place. I mean, it's like 100% true story. And so that song is very special to me. And it makes me feel so good to see it resonate with other people.
4: And speaking of horses, you've been a passionate ambassador for horses for mental health.
0: I'm a huge advocate for horses for mental health. I'm so happy to have jumped on that campaign this past year and continue to push that message. Our mental health matters. Sometimes you just got to go out there and lean on a shoulder that's stronger than yours.
4: And where can listeners go to find out more about that organization?
0: Horsesformentalhealth.org.
4: Are there any new projects that you can talk about? New music videos, new music, merchandise, tours, anything new that you can tell us?
0: Yeah, so I'm very excited about my brand new music video with Randall King. We have a line dance that goes along with it. And then I've also been in the studio working on an album, and I'm so excited about this full-length album that I'll get to share.
4: Tell me about how you and Randall came about collaborating on Fort Worth.
0: So that's a really cool story. I found this song through my producer. So I work with Trent Wellman, who produces Cody, and I got to hear a lot of songs that Trent was just kind of sitting on because he gets sent so many songs for Cody to record. And then when Cody doesn't record them, then they're kind of fair game. And so he passed along a couple of his favorites that didn't make it onto the Cody record. And Fort Worth was one of those songs. So it was actually Trent's idea to make it a duet, which I thought was brilliant because it wasn't written as a duet. So he said, hey, I think this has potential to be a duet. What do you think? And I was like, well, that's funny because I've been on the road with Randall and he and I have been talking about doing a song together. So let me send it to him and see if he's interested. And he texted back immediately and he was like, I almost cut this song on the Into the Neon record. And he's like, absolutely, let's do it. It was a no-brainer for him. So I'm glad that he passed on it so that way we could do it together.
4: What's one of your most favorite lines in that song of Fort Worth?
0: I love the second half of the first verse that Randall sings, where it's like, you walk in with some Romeo just to piss me off. And we just know, we're like, the best way to get back at a guy is just to show up with someone, just make them jealous. And what better place to do it than down in the stockyards at Fort Worth?

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0: Kylie Fry, thank you for being on Dance Time in Texas.
1: Thank you for having me. This has been a pleasure. Thanks for your time.
0: Next up, Corey Kent and Coe Wetzel team up for a gritty swamp country rock album that hits straight from the heart. Blending outlaw country with some 70s rock, it dives into the agony of hitting rock bottom after a breakup. This one follows the story of a man spinning out of control after losing a woman's love. Paying homage to John Denver's Rocky Mountain High, it flips the feeling completely into this week's number 5, Rocky Mountain.

next, it's Hudson Westbrook with a song inspired by a chance encounter that stopped him in his tracks. After seeing a breathtaking woman at the bar, he realized a simple pickup line just wouldn't do her justice. Instead, he co-wrote this romantic song to capture that truly one-of-a-kind, picture-perfect moment you don't forget. You can catch him this summer, August 14th and 15th, for a two-night run at the legendary Whitewater Amphitheater in New Braunfels, where he'll be featuring this week's number 4, Painted You Pretty.

Next up, it's Haltom City native Cody Jinks with a song that cuts right through the noise. It's raw, real, and rooted in the kind of truth you just can't fake your way through. From his latest album, In My Blood, it's about the struggle, the scars, and the moments you finally start putting yourself back together. Holding strong at number 2 this week, this is Found.

And now, the number one song on the chart. Coming in at number one for the fourth week in a row is Cameron Albright with his heartfelt hit that asks the tough question, how many apologies does it take before love runs out of chances? You can catch him on stage at Cook's Garage in Lubbock on June 25th or the Redbird Listening Room in New Braunfels on June 28th, where he'll be performing this week's number one, How Many Sorries.

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